picking it up and trucking. How many ways to take inventory of all things left behind? Heart of the hands that work, keeping the records of lost minds, all the things that we can't survive.

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Carry the babies for miles and miles. And they won't remember time. 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

0: What do you want? 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
1: Look.
0: You decide your own level of involvement.
1: I will. I want to know certain things first.
2: First rule of Project Mayhem.
1: Shut up. Want to know what you're thinking?
0: Fuck what you know. You need to forget about what you know. That's your problem. Forget about what you think you know about life, about friendship, and especially about you and me.
1: What is that supposed to mean?

0: Zitat von 2004: Never techno drum and bass, I hate it. Schade, aber immerhin ist seinerzeit der Großteil seiner Tunes rausgekommen, die wie gesagt eine Vielzahl von Sendungen füllen würden. Also aus meiner Sicht ist die Geschichte von Synthetics recht gut gelaufen, besser als viele andere. Fast ein Happy End. Auf jeden Fall das Ende von Almosht im Januar 2019 Anno Domini auf Bermuda 505.4 und 98.6 MHz über Antenne, 107.45 MHz über Kabel und im Internet als Livestream auf bermudafunk.org.
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7: Tonight's Duckman told a story of the commercialization of the news media. Could it really happen? Find out on the Late Night News. Also, we'll have Gossip with Stacy, the Dumbest Dog Contest, Cooking with the Pan Man, Dr. Schnitz with What's in the Stars, and, time permitting, a report on the bloody civil war in Africa.

Make account commas on commas on commas on commas. The bank teller say I'm up. Rockin' my jello, ride me some my jello. I don't think I ever could give it up. 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

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Pop out with Grabo, I feel like El Chapo. I'm blowing these racks, I got Chico. 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

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Adding the profit, y'all cash on the vert. Worst man paying these bitches so thirsty. Don't tell family ain't doing no merch. It's too stuck up, money ain't running out. I'm in the foreign, I snatch off the block. Check on my pockets, I walk with a knife. I'm out the country, I'm charging a high. Handle the banners, I'm suing the tie. 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Anniversary, rolling, staying color straight. 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

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When the slugs penetrate, you feel a burning sensation. 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Take these words home and think it through, or the next rhyme I write.